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4: 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This $200 billion investment in chip technology could make today's artificial intelligence chips obsolete. 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While most investors are focused on old-fashioned AI, there are three companies quietly building a trillion-dollar triangle that could transform every tech sector on Earth. 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
6: The Answer.
7: Welcome back to the program. Make America Healthy Again. Look, it starts with you. It does. The government can only do so much, but there are big changes happening in government under the tutelage of RFK Jr., the Secretary of Health and Human Services. He's joining me now on the program. Mr. Secretary, thank you for being here.
8: Hey, thank you for having me back, Steve.
7: Glad to have you. I know you're doing a Take Back Your Health tour, and I want to get to that, but I want to talk about a couple of other things that I've heard you say just in the last couple of days that I think are so very important. You made an announcement that obesity in America is down for the first time in decades, and for me, that was a revelation. It's something we talk about in this program a lot, the health of the American people. We are the sickest people in the world, and dropping obesity rates is one of the most important things we can possibly do. What a credit to this administration. What are you doing differently that's making such an impact?
8: We don't know exactly what caused it. We know, there's a lot of changes. There are dietary changes that we can measure from the grocery chains. People are buying differently. They're buying much more protein now. We're seeing that in every part of the economy. The farmers, the ranchers are reporting it. The big grocery chains are reporting it. Americans are demanding healthier food, and that clearly has an impact. I think the prices that we negotiated with the pharmaceutical industry to drop the price of GLP-1s probably has also had a significant impact. We did that. Americans, when I came in, the past 40 years have paid the highest drug price of any nation in the world. Every president has tried to put an end to this discrepancy. Clinton promised to do it. Biden, Obama, Bush, nobody's been able to do it. But now under President Trump's leadership, We've negotiated agreements with the top 17 drug manufacturers in the world that Americans will get the lowest drug prices in the world instead of the highest ones. We were paying 10 times in some cases what Europeans were. I'll just give you an example. Ozempic, when I came in, the list price was $1,350 a month in the United States. In Europe, in London, Hamburg, Munich, Paris, they were paying $88. And we've now negotiated that down so Americans will be receiving paying the lowest price in the world instead of the highest. And that's going to be true across the board for all new drugs and for the largest categories of existing drugs as well.
7: And those are all very important. And this comes after you change the food pyramid, which I think is brilliant. We haven't followed the food pyramid in my lifetime because we thought it was completely upside down. You proved that to be true. And changing the fact of what just people eat to real food. Real food matters. Real food is medicine, isn't it?
8: You know, what happened, Steve, is the food processing industry captured the FDA. So for 50 years, we've been getting horrible advice. And, you know, when I came in, I was handed a dietary guidelines that the Biden administration had been working on for 4 years. They were 453 pages long. They were incomprehensible, and the recommendations were written by food industry lobbyists and reflected the mercantile impulses that had put Fruit Loops at the top of the food pyramid.
7: Yeah.
8: We developed over 11 months. We bought the best nutritionists in the world together, and we developed science-based guidelines that put real food at the center of the American plate. Real meat, protein, eggs, dairy, cheese, and then fruits and vegetables and whole grains. And we flipped it upside down, which is how it ought to be. Give a broad category of food at the top that is healthy for you and good food. But we did it all in 10 pages. And it really can be summarized, as you said, in three words: eat real food.
7: Yeah.
8: This is going to drive changes in the dietary culture in our country. One mechanism for that is that we give out about $9 billion in food subsidies annually, $405 million a day, to SNAP, to WIC, to Head Start, to the Indian Health Services, to school lunches. And now all of them are going to have to align with the food pyramid. And the military is now changing all of its food under the leadership of Pete Hegseth. And our soldiers are now going to get real fresh food at the military reservations. And I've been visiting them. And they're actually, the extraordinary thing is, I went to a military base in Utah this week. Only a third of the food was being eaten before we came in. It was being thrown away. Now there were 600 soldiers a day visiting the facility. Now there's 3,000. There's lines around the block. They're fighting to get in. And we were paying for the really crappy food that the soldiers were getting. And the Pentagon was paying $18.50 a day for three meals for each soldier. Today, we're giving them food, and it's less money. Oh, it's win-win.
7: Yeah, absolutely. Now, it's not just physical health in America. It's mental health. It's addiction. We have these problems, and that's part of your Great American Recovery Initiative. $700 million in investment in mental health and addiction recovery programs. Look, mental health has been medicated in America, but the root causes, in my estimation, have not been examined closely enough. What is the plan here for your Great American Recovery Initiative?
8: Well, we're attacking it from every angle. 2 weeks ago, the Surgeon General, working under me and President Trump, released warnings about screen time. Right now, we've got our children, 16-year-olds in this country, spending 8.5 hours a day on the screen. And we've been sponsoring bell-to-bell legislation. 25 states have now passed it that will restrict cell phone use in schools. We're also changing the diet in schools. Diet also drives a mental health crisis. And giving food, good food to kids, helps them do so many things. It helps them regulate their emotions. It decreases the rates of ADD and ADHD. They get better grades, and there's less disciplinary problems, both from the decrease in screen time and the improvement in the food.
7: Seems like common sense, doesn't it? Less screen time, real food. Don't give them a Mountain Dew and send them in front of the screen, right? And wonder why they're misbehaving. I think that Robert F. Kennedy Jr. has done a solid job for America. I do. I mean, the food pyramid, for starters. I never paid attention to it anyway, right? The idea that you should eat all this macaroni and all this carbohydrates and a little bit of protein. It's backwards. And it was backwards for the military and for the school lunch programs and all of that. Thankfully, he came along and said, that's wrong. We can correct that. We can have better food for the kids, better food for the military, and better outcomes for everybody. Right? I've got a few more minutes with RFK Jr. still to come. Nice to see you today. What are your thoughts on Make America Healthy Again? Go to stevegruber.com. Drop me a note. I look forward to reading it soon. We'll be back with more RFK Jr. right here on Daybreak.

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1: With SRN News, I'm Jason Walker. Lebanon's state-run news agency says at least 16 people have been killed in Israeli airstrikes overnight during intense fighting. The Israeli military says it struck southern Lebanon during that issue, as the U.S.-Iran talks in Switzerland now apparently are postponed. Vice President J.D. Vance is delaying his trip to Switzerland to lead the nuclear snag with Iran. No word yet on when it may be coming about after all. The Supreme Court has ruled against a broad federal ban on gun ownership by marijuana users. That decision is the latest in a line of firearm cases from a court that has expended gun rights. And on Wall Street, Dow Industrials on the day were up nearly 80 points in heavy trading. SRN News.
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2: Overnight will be mainly clear with a low of 54. On Friday, expect partly sunny skies with a pleasant breeze and a high of 76. Friday night will be partly cloudy with a chance of a shower towards dawn and a low of 55. I'm meteorologist Jason Katerina on FM 92.7 and AM 1400. 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
2: Now, your official FM 92.7 The Answer weather forecast.
3: This afternoon will bring partly sunny skies with a pleasant breeze and a high temperature of 76. Tonight, expect partly cloudy conditions with a chance of a shower in spots towards dawn and a low of 56. I'm meteorologist Jason Katarina on FM 92.7 and AM 1400. 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
0: I doubt that I would see eye to eye politically with movie star Tom Hanks. I think politically, he's pretty reliably Democrat. But boy, did he have a funny moment yesterday at the opening of the Obama Presidential Library. A reporter, I guess, or somebody from MS Now stuck a microphone and a camera in his face. Here was his reaction.
8: Doris Kearns Goodwin is here. It's great to see you.
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0: What can I do for the 800 people watching MS Now? And I think he felt bad because he said, we'll add a zero to it. Well, that's only 8,000, which is probably pretty realistic because their numbers are not that great. Coming up a little later this hour, I want to take you to the newsroom, and we're going to check in with our Roger P. Shulman about a very intriguing debate regarding illegal immigrants and college tuition. I find that really, really compelling, and he'll break it down for us because Governor DeSantis last year signed legislation that prohibits in-state tuition benefits being extended to illegals, but now there's a movement to keep illegals from even being able to attend state colleges in the state of Florida. I want to get your take on all of that. But right now, though, I really want you to call me. I want you to tell me what you think is going on. A Washington, D.C. radical whack job council member named Janice Lewis George. She's a Democratic socialist, won the Democrat primary for mayor this week. And she is, again, a far-left, really radical, Zohran Mamdani type of socialist. And, she wants to take on Donald Trump, and she wants to, you know, provide free buses and free this and free that. Here we go again in our nation's capital. And she'll be elected in November. Republicans not going to stop her in deep blue Washington, D.C. What is going on with all of these rabid, radical, far-left people winning these local and state-wide elections? Somebody from South Dakota just texted me. I think that Democrat voter turnout is very low in the primaries, and that's why these wackos are winning. Michigan writes on the text line,